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Our hunt of parents' life, we bloody war. Then let your schemes alone in the state, then let your

And his Highland laddies, all the true men o' the north, Angus, Huntley, and Seaforth, scouring hunt across the Forth with their white cockades. There you'll see the banners flare, there you'll hear the bagpipes rare, and the trumpets deadly blare, wee the cannons rattle. There you'll see the bold Macross, Camerons, and Clanranald's roars, all the clans wi' loud huzzas rushing to the battle. There you'll see the noble Whigs, or the heroes o' the brigs, raw hides and withered wigs, are riding in a rayman, rain hose and ragged hooves, sewer malk and gurning ghouls, psalm bukes and cuddy stools, we'll see never mere man.

Sickadee and Sickanoor, ne'er was in the Northman sickin' sights there will be seen, and gin some be name is stain, fragrant gales will come be deen, free the water of Forth, man.

Fell in the merry month of June, from me home I started, left the girls of Tuam, nearly broken hearted, saluted father dear, kissed me darling mother, drank a pint of beer, me grief and tears to smother, then off to reap the corn, leave where I was born, cut to stout like thorn to banish ghosts, and goblet a brand new pair of brogues, rattling o'er the bugs and frightening all the dogs on the rocky road to Dublin, one, two, three, four, five, hunt the hare and turn her down the rocky road, and all the way to Dublin, whack for Laldira, well and mull and guard at night, arrested limbs so weary, started by daylight, me spirits blithe, and ere he took a drop of the pure, keep me heart from sinking, that's the Paddy's cure, whenever he's on for drinking, to see the lassie smile, laughing all the while, at me curious style, twould set your heart to bubble, and ask me was I hired, wages I required, till I was almost tired of the rocky road to Dublin, and one, two, three, four, five, hunt the hare, and turn her down the rocky road, and all the way to Dublin, whack for Laldira, well in Dublin next arrived, I thought it such a pity to be so soon deprived of you of that fine city, so then I took a stroll, all among the quality bundle, it was stole all in a neat locality. Something crossed me mind when I looked behind, no bundle could I find upon me stick. A wobbling acquired and father rogue said me Connaught brogue wasn't much in vogue on the rocky road to Dublin. One, two, three, four, five, hunt the hare and turned her down the rocky road, and all the way to Dublin, whack for Laldira. Well, from there I got away, me spirits never fail, and landed on the quay just as the ship was sailing. The captain at me road said that no room had he, when I jumped aboard a cabin found for Paddy, down among the pigs played some funny rigs, dance some hearty jigs, the water round me bubbling, when off Holyhead wish myself was dead or better far instead, on the rocky road to Dublin, one, two, three, four, five, hunt the hare and turn her down the rocky road, and all the way to Dublin, whack for Laldira. Well, the boys of Liverpool, when we safely landed, called myself a fool, I could no longer stand it, blood began to boil, temper I was losing, poor old Aaron's Isle, they began abusing her, rabby souls as I be shillelagh, I let fly, Galway boys array, so I was a hobbling with the loud array, giant and in the affray, we quickly cleared the way for the rocky road to Dublin. One, two, three, four, five. Hunt the hare and turn her down the rocky road, and all the way to Dublin, whack for Laldira.

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On Grafton Street in November, we tripped lightly

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0: And there was a blind beggar for a long time was blind. 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He courted young Betsy by day and by night. 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And no, no, says the squire, you will not be me. No, no, says the merchant, nor neither will me. 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As Betsy's old father stood at his own door, saying, don't slight my daughter because she is poor. She's not dressed in her silks or her silks in apparel. 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And when that he left down the last of his store, hold on, says the beggar, here's 10,000 more.
1: C'était la voix de Thomas Morin, précédée par celle de Gérard Dole, chantant La Jolie Brune pendant notre escale en Louisiane, bien sûr. 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

western, made well known by the playing of Tommy Peebles. And that's followed by the Maids of Mullock, and then Major Harrison's Fedora.